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1: What do you want to do tonight? You're all dressed up, am I?
2: 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Estrada lines one into left field. Shaylin Braxton comes in to score. Abigail Estrada has her legendary moment and gets the walk-off win. Marshall survives and advances.
3: Score once again. Fires it from three-point land, and there it is. Point number 1,000 in her Thundering Herd career. The 21st player in program history to do so.
4: Spins back around, gets right to the ball, sends a cross in, and it's into the back of the net! The Thundering Herd's Addie Dakwar on senior day gets around the defender after he missed the ball the first time, flips it back in, goes upper 90 on the far side of the post.
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It's midnight. The witching hour. Hello again from the Crypto Cemetery in beautiful Crypto, USA. This is Cemetery Go-Go. I am your delightful host, the Groovy Grave Creeper. As usual, digging up the ghouliest hit from the grave to get your bloodletting and your freak beats on. Tonight, Creepitarians, I'm celebrating a special Aggraversary. It's my ghoul fiend, Franny Steins, and my 100th year together. I told her for a special day, I'd take her to her favorite place for steaks and chops. The axe to grinder. I said she could order Bloody Marys, too. She asked, Virgin? I said, as long as they're bloody, she could have anyone she wanted. Well, let's get started in the go-go with the Lemon Pipers and Green Tambourine. I wonder if Bloody Mary is available. I heard she was on vacation in the Grave Canyon.

0: That was I Got a Line on You by Spirit. Before that, Rock Candy by Montrose. I like Rock Candy, or Boulder Candy, or Stone Candy. I better not say that. This is a family show, even if it's more like the Addams Family. Before that, we started with Green Tambourine by the Lemon Pipers. And now...
1: This is WWE Hall of Famer Sergeant Slaughter. 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
1: Have I made myself clear? Good. Then you're dismissed.

Welcome back, my three Batarians. That was Megadeth and Peace Cells. Before that, Warrant and Cherry Pie, one of my favorite kinds. And we started with Not Your Stepping Stone by the Monkees. And now, for our Freakature Submission of the Week, a poem about a love affair that went a bit off the rails. It's by Willie B. Wrong. I had a love some time ago, I thought it was for real, but she said it wasn't meant to be, I just never made her squeal. It started out alright, I suppose, we met at the city station. It was love at first sight for me, she filled me with elation. We rode together all over the place, it was wonderful to ride around town, but it was rare that we could be alone with so many people around. Then things went bad, we lost that spark. I couldn't keep up with her hectic life. The final straw was when I got up the nerve to ask her to be my wife. She said she didn't feel the same, and it was too much to watch her pull away. But that's inevitable outcome one can expect when you're in love with a subway train. Poor Willie, he shouldn't be sad though. I know a nice taxi cab that's looking for a boyfriend. If you have a letter, poem, or short story you think I'd like to read, or an original song I'd like to play on Cemetery Go-Go, email them or an MP3 with your information to the station at groovygravecreeper@yahoo.com. Put Cemetery Go-Go songs from the grave in the subject. If we use them, you'll receive eternal unrest. Now back to the tombs with the loving spoonful. Maybe a spoon that loves would be a good match for Willie.

Thank you.

This is the Bunker Hill section of Los Angeles. Right across the street from the Water and Power Building, you'll find a magnificent structure. That's our music center over there. And somewhere down along the sidewalk, there they are. Oh, bless you, gentlemen. Here are the turks.

0: back, freak zombies. Are you having fungus tonight? We promise with our songs we leave no gravestone unturned to find the best for you. Or more like the beast for you. That was You Baby by the Turtles. And before that, Lazy Sunday Afternoon by the Small Faces. And we started with The Lovin' Spoonful and Summer in the City. And now, from the Hollywood horror vault of trailers, a film about a TV show that just keeps going
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3: 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Perfect contestant. 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
2: Arnold Schwarzenegger is the Running Man. He's playing for a prize. The prize is his life.

That was LA Guns and the Ballad of Jane. Before that, Sunday Will Never Be the Same by Spanky and Our Gang. And we started with White Bird by It's a Beautiful Day. If you love Cemetery Go-Go, email me at groovygravecreeper@yahoo.com. I grieve every email, and I will be forever grateful. Now back to the cemetery.

Thank you. And now we'd like to do a number dedicated to a very special lady in the audience tonight. Barry's mum. And now, without any more ado, here's your own, your very own, Dirk McQuickley.

0: that his mama told me not to come by Three Dog Night. Before that, the Ruddles with A Girl Like You. Then Merrily Rush with Angels of the Morning. And we started with Satan's Pilgrims and Haunted House of the Rock. I just love that house. Been there many times.
1: MVP.
0: Well, that ends another guestly episode of the show, I'm afraid. I want to thank all my freak zombies and midnight creepy crawlers for listening. Rise up again next time and slither your way over. I'll leave the gates open so you can

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Some men aren't looking for anything logical. They can't be bought, bullied, reasoned, or negotiated with. Some men just want to watch the world burn.

0: I'm Lex Bauman, singer and songwriter of While It Was Still Young and Taylor Swift. 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

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Shrouded in confusion, grasping at straws. 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
1: Golly, there's nothing to do. Wally's at baseball practice. Jane has her piano lesson.
2: It's Friday afternoon and Timmy's having a little trouble with boredom. You know, Timmy, the best way to beat boredom is...
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0: What is the door?
1: The door is everything. 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The door controls time and space, love and death. 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The door can see into your soul.
0: Really? The door can do all that?

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And welcome to The Struggle, where we play one solid hour of punk, emo, and ska. Coming up next, we got Andy Flagg, followed by the Jack Rubies and the Pie Tasters.

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7: 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And it's time of the week where we turn down the light and feel a bit. Yeah, we're going into some emo, including Boys Like Girls, Pierce the Veil, and Paramore. 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

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And coming up next, we are going to be closing out the hour with some great ska music, including Chase Long Beach, Streetlight Manifesto, and Mustard Plug.

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3: And I'm Bobby Bradshaw. Coming up this afternoon on News Center 88, firefighters in southwest France are battling a mega fire four times the size of Paris. All on your only daily source for Marshall Broadcast News, Emma Johnson will be in with the Metro Huntington weather forecast, and Owen James will be in with the FM 88 sports report. The current temperature outside is a partly cloudy 79 degrees.
2: And now on to our top story. Iran has launched a barrage of missiles against the American forces in the Middle East. The U.S., meanwhile, partnered with Saudi Arabia to strike Iran-backed militias in neighboring Iraq, killing at least 20 fighters. The flare-up after several days of relative calm caused the risk of a return to all-out war. It also underscored the difficulty of winding down a five-month conflict that has jolted the world economy and is deeply unpopular among Americans. Saudi Arabia has accused the Iraqi militias of firing drones against its oil facilities. The Iraqi militia initially denied those allegations, while another Iran-backed group, the Houthi rebels in Yemen, said they had attacked Saudi energy facilities as part of a separate but related conflict.
3: Firefighters in southwest France are battling a mega fire four times the size of Paris. Meanwhile, temperatures are expected to climb above 104 degrees Fahrenheit today. Authorities in the Gironde region in Bordeaux say the heat wave and forecast winds could hamper progress. The blaze forced 2,200,000 people from their homes. While the situation was calm overnight, the risk of flames flaring again has increased. Across France and Spain, roughly 330,000 people have been driven from their homes and vacation sites by wildfires. Spain is bracing for its fourth heat wave of the summer.
2: Soldiers and emergency workers are combing through a badly damaged shopping mall and collapsed houses looking for trapped survivors today after a powerful earthquake that killed at least 18 people in southwestern Japan. A magnitude 7.1 earthquake hit a day earlier in the Kuamoto area on the southern main island of Kyushu. The prefectural government says it left at least 62 people injured, six of them seriously. The tally has been steadily growing, fanning fears it may continue to rise. It remains unclear how many people may still be missing.
3: Coming up, a Fayette County man was sentenced to a total of 36 years in prison. That and more news from across the tri-state when News Center 88 returns right after this.

0: 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During a scouting mission for Her Majesty's Royal Space Force, Ed and I have uncovered WMUL, a revolutionary source of good radio. 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
2: 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I'm Allison Messinger.
3: And I'm Bobby Bradshaw. Former state delegate Elliot Pritt remains on the November general election ballot for now. Pritt was arrested last week and charged with enticing a 15-year-old Fayette County girl into a sexual relationship. Pritt resigned from the House of Delegates Monday and made an appearance in federal court to dismiss his preliminary and detention hearings. He will remain in U.S. Marshals custody while he faces a federal investigation. While he resigned his seat, Pritt remains on the ballot because he ran unopposed in the May Republican primary. He has not withdrawn from the ballot yet. While Pritt remains behind bars, that alone does not disqualify him from ballot eligibility. Pritt has yet to be indicted. He was arrested after a criminal complaint was filed. A court has to find Pritt guilty or he has to plead guilty to a felony in order to become ineligible.
2: Mason County residents packed a special commission meeting for more than 2 hours yesterday, raising concerns and pressing county commissioners for answers about a data center being built just north of Point Pleasant. One of the central concerns raised at the meeting was whether the Monarch Compute Campus qualifies as a registered, quote, high-impact data center, unquote, under West Virginia House Bill 2014. The law restricts that local governments can do when regulating high-impact data centers, including noise and light ordinances and local zoning. The station has reached out to the data center's company, Nscale, for a statement regarding the classification of the site and is awaiting a response. A portion of the meeting focused on health concerns and questions about water usage. Those concerns were also submitted to Nscale, and a response is pending.
3: A Fayette County man was sentenced to a total of 36 years in prison yesterday after previous guilty pleas linked to injuries he inflicted on his pregnant girlfriend during a beating near Kenna in Jackson County last year. Logan Willis, 22, of Oak Hill, received a consecutive sentences during a hearing in Jackson County Circuit Court. Willis pleaded guilty to attempted murder, 2 counts of malicious assault, and domestic battery. Willis called Jackson County 911 on June 9, 2025, and told dispatchers he thought he had killed his girlfriend. Willis had a meeting planned with his estranged girlfriend to exchange custody of the young child they share. Willis then beat the girl so badly she lost consciousness, then dragged her into the woods to hide the body.
2: Coming up next, Dr. Anthony Fauci invoked the Fifth Amendment and declined to answer questions from senators. That and more news from around the nation when News Center 88 returns.

0: So what does WMUL mean by the cutting edge? 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
0: 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But this, oh yeah. And finally, 0% this, but 100% this.
2: Got it! Touchdown! Thundering Herd!
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3: 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I'm Allison Messinger.
4: And I'm Bobby Bradshaw. The former husband of a Massachusetts mother has returned to the witness stand in her murder trial to testify about the day she killed their three children. Patrick Clancy previously testified Monday about her deteriorating mental health in the months before the killings. He is expected to testify today about the date in January 2023 when she killed the children ages 5 and younger. Jurors are expected to hear evidence for weeks, including dueling views about her culpability and mental state. Although Clancy has pleaded not guilty, her attorney has laid out an insanity defense. Prosecutors argue that she strangled the children in well-planned murders.
3: Senator Lindsey Graham is being buried in South Carolina, where a funeral in the state capitol is drawing people who remember him as the son of pool hall owners who never fought his roots. The Republican power broker was eulogized yesterday in Washington by the president and other national leaders. Today's funeral is featuring mourners who recall how he knew every mayor, went to many state festivals, and helped any local Republican he could. The senator died suddenly on July 11th in Washington, likely from an aortic tear. He was 71. Now his sister is holding his seat and being challenged by 8 other Republicans in a special primary.
4: Dr. Anthony Fauci invoked the Fifth Amendment and declined to answer questions from senators in a Republican-led committee hearing about his handling of the COVID-19 pandemic. Senator Rand Paul of Kentucky subpoenaed Fauci to appear before a Senate committee today. It's part of Paul's years-long accusations that the now-retired infectious disease expert had lied about the pandemic, something Fauci has called, quote, preposterous, unquote. Meanwhile, roughly 6 weeks before the first term ballots are mailed out, the U.S. Postal Service is emerging as a pivotal player in an election season that will determine control of Congress. President Donald Trump is seeking greater control over mail balloting through an executive order.
3: And coming up, Emma Johnson will have a complete look at your Metro Huntington weather forecast, and Owen James will be in with the FM 88 Sports Report.

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3: Sorry, I didn't see you.
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4: 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I'm Emma Johnson, and now it's time for your Metro Huntington weather forecast. Currently outside the WMUL studios, it is a partly cloudy 77 degrees. As the day continues, temperatures will continue to rise into the low 80s, and then around 7 p.m. temperatures will start to drop into the low 70s to mid 60s. Looking towards the rest of the week, tomorrow seems to be a pretty similar weather pattern to today, and Friday seems very similar to today as well. Come Saturday, there is a chance of rain. Now, this storm system moving in on Saturday could bring rain from Saturday all the way until next Friday, with storms progressively getting worse as the week continues. So, if you plan to go out anytime next week or have any plans, it may be beneficial to pack an umbrella just to be prepared. And now it's time for today's weather word of the day. Today's weather word of the day is shelf cloud, which is also known as a roll cloud. A shelf cloud is a low, horizontal, sometimes wedge-shaped cloud formation associated with the leading edge of a thunderstorm's outflow winds or gust front. Shelf clouds normally stretch across the entire horizon as an organized line of storms approaches. When a shelf cloud is observed, prepare for a quick increase in winds. A severe line of storms can produce shelf clouds that indicate incoming straight-line winds of over 60 miles per hour. Thank you to weatherology.com for that information. That does it for your Metro Huntington weather forecast. And once again, currently outside the WMUL studios, it is a partly cloudy 77 degrees. For News Center 88, I'm Emma Johnson.
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6: Thanks, Allison. Marshall Women's Golf's Madison Borders came out on top in the 7th annual Kentucky Women's Stroke Play Championship yesterday. Down 8 strokes after the first hole in the final round, the senior hit a stretch of 3 birdies in 5 holes to cut the deficit to only 2. On the very last hole, Borders notched another birdie and forced the playoff, winning with a birdie on the very first hole. The victory was extra special for the Bardstown, Kentucky native, as it came in her hometown at Bardstown Country Club. Borders' victory is the second major state association title won by a Heard golfer this summer, as teammate Savannah Hawkins earned the 2026 West Virginia Women's Amateur in June. In the NHL, star San Jose Sharks forward Macklin Celebrini has signed a 5-year contract extension worth a total of $94 million. In only his second season, the number one pick in the 2024 draft set a Sharks franchise record with 115 points, while finishing with the second most goals in team history with 45. The massive deal, worth an average of $18.8 million annually, makes Celebrini the highest paid player in the NHL. The 20-year-old recently became the youngest player to grace the cover of an NHL video game, appearing on the front of NHL 27. Celebrini has 178 points in 152 games with the Sharks. He was also the leading goal scorer at the Milan Cortina Olympics as part of Team Canada's silver medal winning roster. His 115 points in the 2025-26 season were the third most by a teenager in NHL history, behind Wayne Gretzky's 137 in 1979-80 and Sidney Crosby's 120 in 2006-07. In the NFL, Cleveland Browns cornerback Denzel Ward has signed a 2-year contract extension worth a total of $62.2 million. The massive deal, which includes $52.3 million guaranteed, makes Ward the highest-paid defensive back in NFL history with an average annual salary of $31.1 million. The number 4 pick in the 2018 draft has earned 5 Pro Bowl selections across his first 8 seasons, including 3 straight since 2023. Ward has defended 104 passes and recorded 18 interceptions in 111 career games with Cleveland. The 29-year-old previously became the highest-paid cornerback in football when he signed a 5-year, $100.5 million extension with the Browns in 2022. The deal holds extra significance for the Macedonia, Ohio native, who grew up less than 25 miles from Cleveland and played college football at Ohio State. And that's all for the FM88 Sports Report. 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
5: Thanks, Owen. Coming up, Seattle police are searching for two men who parachuted from the Space Needle. Stay with us to find out more right after this on News Center 88.

0: This song is being played on a didgeridoo. A didgeridoo is an instrument made by Indigenous Australians. WMUL doesn't have any songs with didgeridoos in them. But what we do have is the tri-state's largest variety of music, from alternative to hip-hop, jazz to blues, and much more. 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So, you know, maybe one day we will have a song with a didgeridoo in it. 88.1 WMUL-FM.
1: And finally today on News Center 88, police say two men climbed over the glass wall of Seattle's iconic Space Needle on Friday, flipped over the edge, and parachuted down from the 600-foot structure. A report provided Saturday says the Seattle Police Department is searching for the jumpers who face trespassing charges. Police say the men purchased tickets and entered the Space Needle at about 8:50 p.m. Friday. The popular attraction has a round observation deck surrounded by high glass windows that are open to the sky above. Police say the men put helmets on in a restroom, then ran to the glass window, climbed over to the other side, and jumped off.
2: And that does it for this summer edition of News Center 88. 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For Bobby Bradshaw, Emma Johnson, Owen James, Emma Gallus, and the entire News Center 88 team, I'm Allison Messinger. And your thought of the day is, opportunity is missed by missed by most people because it is dressed in overalls and looks like work. Thomas Edison.

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That's some of those things all those nutritionists have to say. 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I heard young Trevor mention something about it just the other day.

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1: My grandchild was born today, 3 months premature. 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My daughter, so worried. My granddaughter, so tiny.
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6: 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Hello.

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Need a phone and hey, now I'm getting on my way. My work can't change if I choose to stay the same. So why would I stay the same?

something in you, blacker than the cat that lives on your corridor, stares at you.